0: Roy finished ahead of Kai Allen and Tim Slade and Ryan Wood and Jackson Evans. There's also been a change in the championship lead with Matt Payne now ahead of Brock Feeney. The next round will be at Bathurst next month.
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3: And the weather for Wangaratta today, mostly cloudy, and there's the odd sprinkle of less than 1 millimetre of wetness. I call it mizzle, as in miserable drizzle. 21 degrees forecast maximum today. Tomorrow, very similar, cloudy conditions, 16 maximum, a little bit cooler for Wednesday and cloudy, 15. And Thursday, sunny with areas of morning frost. It is spring, 17 degrees forecast as a maximum for Thursday. And you know what it's like. If you've got seedlings in the ground, make sure you cover them because that frost is an absolute killer. Here's Annie Piper with Blues Before Sunrise.

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This little gem, which is opposite the Wangaratta Hospital, is everything a cafe should be. Good food, coffee and quick service. 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

0: And that was the Moody Blues with Your Wildest Dreams. Thank you for joining me on OAKFM 101.3, your local radio station. My name's Peter and the time is 13 and a half minutes, or just a little bit past the half, past 10. So almost 10 minutes and 10 hours rather and 14 minutes.
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0: What a voice. That was John Farnham with You'll Never Walk Alone. And before that, we heard Anne Murray with You Needed Me, another beautiful song. My name's Peter. I hope you're enjoying the soulful music this morning on Monday, the 14th of September.
1: G'day all you beautiful people out there in Radio Land. It's Rosie here from Hurrigan's Quality Meats, 1A Edward Street, Wangaratta. And that's what it's all about, quality folks. 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It's all there. 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We're the real paddock to plate, folks. 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If you've got privates, come in and we'll do those for you as well. And don't forget to stay beautiful. 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

0: Oh, what a fun song. You must have been a beautiful baby. That was Jade Hurley, of course. Now, do you have pets? I'm sure you do. I love animals. I've got to love all animals. However, I've got two beautiful Abyssinian cats. And, you know, I sing that song to them. I don't know how much in tune I am. But anyway, I sing You Must Have Been a Beautiful Baby because they are beautiful six-year-olds or almost six-year-olds. And before that, we heard Fleetwood Mac with You Make Loving Fun. 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And, of course, it's footy madness at the moment, isn't it?
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0: And now here's Soulville with Andrea Marr.

Little audience participation. Let me hear you sing now. I want you to rock me, baby. 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I want you to rock me, baby. 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Come on.

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0: That was the Andrea Marr Band with Too Hot to Handle. Isn't she great? Aussie performer again, absolutely fabulous. And before that, we heard Billy Thorpe with Rock Me Baby. I tried to play Andrea Marr before Billy Thorpe, but I don't know what happened. Nothing was happening, even though I pressed the button several times. Never mind. Let's play some Fats Domino. Here's an oldie, but a goodie. I like this one too. I hope you like it as well. I'm walking.
1: I'm walking, yes indeed I'm talking.

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1: And now here's Debbie Boone, beautiful song with You Light Up My Life. And that will be followed by Leo Sayer and You Thrill Me.

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1: Stations.

Oh, another one that's decided it doesn't want to play. I don't know why that is. Oh, I'll just have to get rid of that one and make sure I don't play it again. Let's hear from Dionne Warwick. And this is from one of my CDs. I just don't know what to do with myself.

0: New Thrive-owned agency, 74 Stanley Street, Merleford, is Merleford's premier stock and station agent, specialising in property management, sales, whether residential, commercial or rural, and also supply farming merchandise. Sponsors Nutrient Iovan agencies also cover the weekly Wodonga livestock sales.
1: Well, we heard two from Dion Warwick. It was I Don't Know What to Do With Myself, or I Just Don't Know What to Do With Myself, followed by The Window of the World. Hope you enjoyed those. They were from one of my CDs. I thought, well, yeah, I haven't heard this one in ages. Let's play that. And I hope you enjoyed it too. And you're listening to OKFM 101.3, your local radio station with me, Peter. I'm with you until 12 o'clock. And now let's hear a duet. I love this one. Neil Diamond and Barbara Streisand. You Don't Bring Me Flowers.

It used to be so natural to talk about forever. What used to be's don't count anymore.

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Well, that was the Bee Gees with You Should Be Dancing Alone. And now let's hear another great Aussie performer, Casey Donovan, with You Believed. Here we go. Oh, why isn't it playing?

0: Some fooled me.
1: And that was Big Joe Williams with Put On Your Nightcap, Baby. And let's see if we can get Casey Donovan up next. I don't know what happened there. It just cut out halfway through. I've no idea why.

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2: 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Thank you for choosing to tune in. I hope you're enjoying the music. Here I've got another fabulous Aussie performer. In fact, he's performing here at the Wangaratta Entertainment Centre, but the tickets are absolutely sold out and deservedly so. If you're lucky to have tickets, enjoy the night. I'm sure he'll be absolutely brilliant. Here he is, Guy Sebastian, with All I Need Is You.

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1: And last week I played you something different from Sinead O'Connor. This is from her jazzy, bluesy album, Am I Not Your Girl? And I played one track last week and I thought I'd play you another one this week. This is Bewitched, Bothered and Bewildered, a really old song, but I really like her, well, her treatment, I suppose, and how she performs this. I hope you enjoy it too. Sinead O'Connor.

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4: And now let's hear a lovely oldie again. This is Dr. Hook, When You're in Love with a Beautiful Woman. And that'll be followed by Faith Hill with one of her great songs. I love this country, sort of a blues, I suppose, Breathe. Here's Dr. Hook.

0: Oh, isn't that beautiful? I hope you enjoyed that. That was Breathe with Faith Hill. I just think that voice is just lovely and it's just so mellow. Last week I started telling you and reading a poem that I've been collecting these sayings. Well, last week I read you something from Sam Levinson, who was Audrey Hepburn's favourite poet. It's just beautiful, about time-tested beauty tips. Here's a short quote from Helen Keller. I mean, what an inspiration. Everything has its wonders, even darkness and silence. I've learned that whatever state I may be in, therein, to be content. Everything has its wonders, even darkness and silence. I've learned that whatever state I may be in, therein, to be content. Helen Keller. Words of wisdom. They're just absolutely extraordinary. I don't know, what are your favourite poems? What are your favourite sayings? What keeps you going? I collect little snippets. I've got a whole lot. Eleanor Roosevelt, Oprah Winfrey. Oh, you name it. A whole lot of wonderful sages.
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0: 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And now let's hear some more oldies, but goodies, I think. So here's Hot Chocolate with It Started With a Kiss.
4: It started with a kiss. Back.

Oh, great songs about kissing. So we had hot chocolate before we started with it. We started with a kiss, and that was Aussie performer Fiona Boys and her band with Red Hot Kisses. 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Let me keep talking about something else. I love a quote from Eleanor Roosevelt. She was an amazing woman. Okay, a first lady married to Roosevelt, the American president, of course. But I remember one of her sayings that she said, a woman's like a tea bag. You never know how strong she is until she's in hot water.

0: Eric Carmen with All By Myself. Thank you for listening to me, Peter, on OKFM 101.3. I'll be back with you next Monday. 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

0: Hello, I'm Laura Devoy. One Nation says it will reduce immigration by 750,000 people over 3 years. The party would have a period of net negative migration before limiting migration to 130,000 a year. Leader Pauline Hanson says migration has gotten out of control.
1: Temporary visa holders have risen from about 2 million in 2022 to nearly 3 million today. Since taking office, Labor has brought in more migrants than the population of Adelaide. It plans to bring in another million over the next 4 years.
0: Labor's Mark Butler says the policy would smash industries which rely heavily on migrant workers, like construction, and would devastate the health, aged care and disability sectors. Liberal Senator Jane Hume says the plan risks sending Australia into a recession. An announcement is due today on the future of hundreds of workers at the Whyalla Steelworks. South Australian Premier Peter Malinauskas is in Whyalla today. At the centre of today's meetings, a decision on the facility's ageing blast furnace, which has been shut down since April. If it's shut down, it's expected to impact around 600 jobs. The steelworks went into administration last February. A decision is due to be made on a preferred bidder by the end of this month. A win for patients is how advocates are describing an end to the uncertainty over the future of Healthscope. A consortium led by Calvary Healthcare will take over Healthscope, which went into receivership last year. It's being reported 15 of the 25 hospitals owned by Healthscope will be operated by Calvary, while Healthcare will take on 6, including Sydney's Prince of Wales and Melbourne's Knox Private. The transaction is expected to be completed by the end of November. New research shows cancer survivors are being pushed into financial hardship. Shannon Kirkwood reports.
2: With diagnoses increasing, the Cancer Council says 2.6 million Australians will be living with or beyond cancer by 2050. Every participant of a survey conducted by the McCabe Centre for Law and Cancer reported out-of-pocket costs, and more than 95% reported emotional distress linked to financial hardship. It's prompted calls for urgent reform to ensure survivors have the support they need to live well.
0: A regional New South Wales cinema has closed its doors after 3 decades of operation. BCC Cinemas Coffs Harbour had its last screening yesterday. However, National Radio News has been told the cinema will be saved by an independent operator. CEO of Independent Cinemas Australia, Nick Hayes, has confirmed the development and has spoken of the affection between Australians and cinema.
3: The number one reason you leave house for a cultural reason is to go to the cinema. And what's great about it is it's egalitarian. The only two factors, sort of from a statistics point of view, that impact people, it's the tyranny of distance or the constraints of poverty. Even in those sort of bottom percentiles of socio-disadvantage, if they can still walk to the cinema, they go.
0: Turning to sport, the Sydney Swans have named Dane Rampey as stand-in skipper in the absence of Callum Mills. Mills has been ruled out of the remainder of the AFL Finals series with an ACL injury, and vice-captain Isaac Heaney is under a club-imposed suspension for the rest of the year. The Swans will face Brisbane in a preliminary final on Friday. Rampey captained the club from 2019 to 2023. And in tennis, Alexander Zverev has won the men's final at the US Open. The 29-year-old defeated 8th seed Ben Shelton, 6-3, 7-6, 5-7, 6-2.
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5: The weather for Wangaratta is now 20 degrees, 12 degrees tonight, Wangaratta. Top of 20 degrees today, Wangaratta. 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

0: This Sunday, join Ian and Nat and the team heading north to Lavington Sports Ground for the Ovens and Murray Grand Final. With a 10:30 start, lots to talk about. Reserves Grand Final between Aubrey and Wayne Rovers will start at 11:30. The Seniors Grand Final will start at 2:30 with feathers flying when the Magpies versus the Hawks, another local derby. 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
1: It's time once again to take a walk back in history as we present On This Day, a tabloid of people, places and events from today and yesteryear, and is produced by Cliff Wolstenholme in the studios of 101.3.
2: On this day, September the 14th, in 1814, Francis Scott Key wrote his famous poem, The Star Banner, to become the US national anthem after witnessing the British bombardment of Fort Henry in Maryland. In 1927, US dancer Isidore Duncan was killed in a freakish accident when her shawl became entangled in the wheel spokes of her sports car. 1982, former actress Princess Grace Kelly of Monaco was killed in a car crash. 1994, the former Liberal leader Andrew Peacock quit Australian politics after 28 years in Parliament. 2009, Hollywood heartthrob actor Patrick Swayze died, aged 57, from cancer. 2009, Australian adventurer and half of the Leyland brothers, Mike, died of Parkinson's disease, aged 68. Our birthdays today, 1910, Jack Hawkins, actor. 1914, Clayton Moore, a US actor who played the Lone Ranger. 1914 also, Robert Dietz, US geologist, was born. 1917, Dame Phyllis Frost, Dame of the British Empire and Chairwoman of the State Relief Committee, was born. 1957, Kepler Wessels, South African cricketer. And 1983, Amy Whitehouse, English singer. And our hits of the day, 1940, Sierra Sue with Bing Crosby. 1946, 5 Minutes More with Frank Sinatra. 1974, I Shot the Sheriff with Eric Clapton, US. And our thought for today, keep your mouth shut and your eyes open, a Japanese proverb. And this has been Elaine Craven with On This Day for 101.3 FM.
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2: The weather now is 20 degrees, low 12 degrees tonight, top of 20 degrees today. 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Okay then, with Danny G.

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0: 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Oh, what's the measurement? Yeah, and now? Great. 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If it wasn't colourbond, I wouldn't touch it. 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
2: Thanks, Peter, for a good show this morning. Coming up is Josh, and then Manic Mondays at 4 o'clock. 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

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With a 10:30 start, lots to talk about. Reserves Grand Final between Aubrey and Wayne Rovers will start at 11:30. The Seniors Grand Final will start at 2:30 with feathers flying when the Magpies versus the Hawks, another local derby. 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
3: Hello, I'm Lewis Donaldson. The federal government is reportedly keeping an open mind to its fuel supply approach as widening conflict in the Middle East sees oil prices rise. Oil prices are up this morning following fresh Houthi strikes on Saudi Arabia, which have led to the temporary closure of a vital oil pipeline. Speaking on Sunrise, NRMA spokesperson Peter Khoury says Australian fuel prices could rise in the coming weeks.
4: The government's doing the right thing here by saying they're going to keep an open mind. Obviously, with the volatility in oil prices globally, it's the best approach because we're seeing prices increase again. They're nowhere near as high as they were in April when the last cut was introduced as a result of those record prices. But the government keeping an open mind is probably the best strategy.
3: The Australian reports the federal government is open to cutting the fuel excise again. A veteran and family health researcher says there's a lack of accountability 2 years on from the Royal Commission into Defence and Veterans

0: suicide. The Open Door Initiative at Flinders University has launched a campaign tracking progress against the 122 recommendations. It details the activities which have been announced, the reforms delivered, and evidence of improved outcomes for veterans and family members. Director Professor Ben Wadham says unlike previous Royal Commissions, the Defence and Veteran Suicide Royal Commission doesn't offer clear evidence of where the reforms are up to.
1: We're no different from those Royal Commissions in asking for the same outcome. And this campaign is about calling for that transparency and that record of progress.
0: If this story has raised concerns, you can call Lifeline on 13 11 14. The Minister for Social Services has criticised One Nation leader Pauline Hanson's comments about the Prime Minister's mother. The comments have resurfaced from an episode of Carl Stefanovic's podcast in February, where Ms Hanson called Mr Albanese's references to his public housing upbringing as pathetic. Speaking to News 24, Tanya Plibersek says the comments were inappropriate.
2: I'm all for free speech, but attacking someone's dead mum, is that really what we've come to when it comes to free speech in this country? Like, he's the Prime Minister, he's fair game, he's a big boy, he can cop it.
0: NT police say the outback community of Wadaya are fed up with continued violence. 13 people were arrested over the weekend as part of an ongoing operation targeting recent violence and unrest. The alleged offenders have been charged with a combined total of more than 50 offences. Police say they've increased their presence in the community to prevent further violence, support affected residents, and locate additional alleged offenders. An exhibition out on the front lawns of Parliament today has named the 18,457 children that have been killed in Gaza between the 7th of October 2023 and July 2025. The Wall of Tears installation by artist Phil Bueller also includes the photographs and stories of some of the children. Greens Deputy Leader Maureen Faruqi spoke at the exhibition this morning. She says it is a necessary reminder of the government's complicity in crimes committed by Israel. Rescue efforts are continuing in Indonesia after a ferry capsized in rough weather yesterday. Six people are known to have died. At least 108 have been rescued. More than 240 people were on board the ferry when it capsized in the Java Sea. And to sport, in cricket, the Melbourne Stars have signed English brothers Craig and Jamie Overton. This is the first time Craig has participated in the Big Bash, while Jamie Overton has moved from a three-year stint at the Adelaide Strikers. The internationally capped brothers are set to be the first twins to play in the same BBL team when their season begins on December 18.
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6: The weather update for the Wangaratta, northeast, alpine and border regions.

Radio guys, welcome to Josh's Double Dome. We have a great lineup of great music coming up for you. Let's have a look at the weather report. We've beaten 20 degrees, and it's currently 21 degrees outside in Wangaratta. Low of 12, 20 and low of 12, 21 degrees outside. We have northeast for Monday, cloudy, mean chance of showers becoming. That's like in late afternoon and evening, winds north 15 to 25 kilometres, turning west to northwest, 15 to 20 kilometres in the afternoon. 20% chance of rain, 1 mm of rain. Flooding hasn't changed and UV index is high. And it's clearing showers today. Tomorrow, give me a second. We have mostly sunny, 6 and low of 8, 10% chance of 1 mm of rain on Tuesday. Wednesday is the same, mostly sunny, 15 low of 5, with 10% chance of 1 mm of rain. It's going to be 20 low of 12. 20% chance of 1 mm of rain, and it is clearing showers today. That's your weather forecast for this hour on Oak FM. Welcome you to another edition of Double Dome. Well done, Jenny G, and well done to the presenter this morning. I hope you like those shows. And let's get on with the first request from Paul and Jenny G. They've requested two songs by two artists. I'm not going to say any more. Let's get on with the two artists for Paul and Jenny G's request, and here they are now. Welcome to Josh's Double Dome. Ring up on 0357-221-569. You got to 3:40 to get your request in. And let the show begin. Here we go.

0: Rightio, guys, that was our first Double Domes. I said Double Domes with an S on the end because it's got two songs from both. We started with No More Kings, and they were Robots Don't Cry and Sweep the Leg for Paul, and Reason and Chain Reaction Once Again by John Farnham. I said once again because you heard a song of his just previously in the last 2 hours, two songs from them. Well done, Dingy and Paul. Hope you like the songs. Hope you have a great trip home, and hope you enjoy Dingy's show. He'll be back next week, as he announced. He'll be listening in until about 3 o'clock, so if he wants to ring up for another request, he's more welcome to do so, or you can keep on listening to that music in the meantime. I'm going to play the first station sponsors for today's show. And once again, well done to David Horsfield for last Friday night's final graveyard. Hope you guys enjoyed the show from 7 to 11 p.m. He's on again this Friday night for Final Graveyard. So don't miss Final Graveyard 7 to 11 with David Horsfield. Without further ado, I'd like to now start the first station sponsors. Here we go.
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0: Radio guys, I hope you like the music. Don't forget to listen to the legend, one of many legends we have here at Oak. His name is Daniel. He's got a great show lined up for till 6. He's been here for a few years playing some great music. Hope you can tune in to another installment of the Manic Monday bus. We're not quite ready to go on his bus yet. We're on my bus at the moment. It's the Double Dome bus. So let's play another Double Dome artist local. I'm not saying any more. Let's play these songs. I've seen this band live. Who could that be? You'll find out after these two songs are played.

0: That was the incredible and the fantastic Midnight Oil with Benzo Burning, Diesel and Dust, and Power and the Passion from Midnight Oil from 10 on 8. It goes on from there, but you know which album that is. It's the long number album, the 10 backwards album. So that was Midnight Oil. Hope you like the songs by Midnight Oil. I hope everyone's having a great afternoon. Or if I'm going to request from Matthew and Ryan. It's the second time in less than 2 hours you'll hear this next song, but it's just giving you a heads up. You heard it once on Danny G show earlier, now you're going to hear it once on my show. But this song is really good, so why don't we play it again? There you go, that's all I'm going to say, but we'll play that song very shortly. But we got another round of season sponsors to do, and then we're going to play the next artist, which is going to be huge. So you'll know one of the songs from earlier in the day, and you know the other one's coming up. So let's play the season sponsors, and we'll be back after this.
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0: Rightio, guys, we've got the next band ready. It's another Double Dome artist. One of these songs you've heard, as I said before, doing Danny G's program. So why don't we play it again for anyone who missed it and weren't at their radios earlier, get a second chance with this next song. So enjoy. And I hope you like this next band, Matthew Wine and everyone, because the second song's a new one, but the first song is a fan favourite for all you fans here at OAK FM. So here we go.

0: Rightio, guys, you just heard the second time this today on Oak, you've heard Ableson and Cooper. And then just then you heard Summer by Dragon. This is a band I want you to please listen to from me. And it's a band from Australia also. But I'm not saying any more after these next station sponsors. I'm playing the next set of songs for you. So this is part one of two parts to this band. They have another two songs, maybe three parts if you're lucky. So I'll play two songs for them now. Let's get back into the music. But first, here's today's sponsors.
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2: 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Hope you like the music you just heard. There's some great tunes to come. This band's got another three songs coming up we'll feature in our little tribute, since this band's very, very popular. But I'm not going to reveal this band. Once I play these two songs, I can reveal the band. Here we go with some music now, and let's turn up the music. And I hope you like this next band. This band is from Australia. I saw them live when I saw Minute Oil, who I mentioned earlier. So here they are, two songs from this iconic Australian band. And I hope you like these songs. I gave you a clue to one of the songs, but that's what I'm going to say. Let's play these two songs and hope you enjoy the music. Let's get back into another Double Dome here on Oak FM. They are Australian, that's all I'm going to say. Here we go.

0: Rightio, guys, that was our first of a few. You might be hearing another double number, another feature from this band a little bit later in the show, since we're playing a bit of an Australian theme. I'll tell you a band with that name I just said will come up at some stage. When? You'll find out in the next hour. It won't all be Australian, because we've got a request for Annabelle coming up after 3, but... And also, we're going to get straight back into another round of this band. I'll tell you the band is, so you know, for future when we do the next 3 songs. This band is Like Wow, White Power, and What's My Scene by Hoodoo Gurus. They are an Australian rock band. They are fantastic. That's my word of the day. So, yeah. Now, though, we're just about out of time for hour one, but we're going to go to some station sponsors. We'll be back very shortly with some more great music, and hope everyone's having a fantastic afternoon here on Oak FM.
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3: Rightio, guys, I hope you like the music you just heard. There were some fantastic bangers right there. Right, we're going to play this little funny song now. So this will be the last song for this hour. I'm not telling you who it's going to be. And it is Australian again. That's all I'm allowed to tell you. Image Annabelle's song is coming up after 3 o'clock. Hopefully she's in the car when the song's playing. But I'll tell you her request is coming up very soon. So make sure you make sure you're in your car, Annabelle, because your song's coming up. But before we play her song, let's play this one and enjoy the music, because after this, it's the news intro for hour two. So I'll see you after the news and weather. Here we go.

0: Sphere just stinks. I like to have a beer with Kevin, cause he buys the drinks. I'd like to have a beer with Raspberry. I'd like to have a beer with Rose. We're drinking moderation. She likes to pull my big red nose and we roll around in the gutter in sweet romantic bliss. I'd like to have a beer with Rosemary because she buys the piss. Thank you very much. Never wrong. Thank you.
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4: Hello, I'm Lewis Donaldson. Hundreds of workers at the Whyalla Steelworks have reportedly been made redundant after a decision by the administrator and South Australian government. There will be no more attempts to restart the ageing blast furnace, which has not been operating since April. The steelworks went into administration last February. A decision is due to be made on a preferred bidder by the end of this month. Federal MP for Grey, Tom Venning, who represents the town of Whyalla, says there must be a viable plan.
5: South Australia has the highest power prices and gas prices in the developed world. On six occasions this year, the wholesale power price has gone over $20,000 a megawatt. That's $4.50 to boil a kettle of water. So no wonder manufacturing is going overseas. We've seen $3.1 billion committed to that community and they've got to get it right.
4: Plug-in solar panels and batteries will soon be available to renters, apartment dwellers and low-income homes under a new government scheme. The plan will explore pathways to safely and responsibly legalise plugging in solar panels and batteries into household power points. Solar Citizen CEO Heidi Lee Douglas told National Radio News the government needs to provide a timeline to legalise the technology.
6: Plug-in solar and plug-in batteries will enable more Australians to harness our amazing Australian sunshine to reduce our energy bills. That's why we want to see the federal government commit to a timeline to deliver safe plug-in solar and batteries.
4: While plug-in solar and batteries are on the market, the use of the technologies hasn't been legal.

0: hospitalised. A cattle farmer is asking other farmers not to be reluctant to ask for help as the risk of bushfires and other severe weather increases. With more, Shannon Kirkwood.
1: Rural Aid says with the Bureau of Meteorology forecasting warmer and drier conditions this spring and ahead of the tropical cyclone season, registering with Rural Aid is one step which can be taken now. CEO John Walters says it could make it easier to access support if impacted by disaster, including counselling, financial assistance and emergency hay deliveries. While New South Wales cattle farmer Darryl Little Hayes wants farmers not to be ashamed to seek assistance, saying the process to register is easy. Mr. Walters says the charity is there for farmers at no cost.
0: The first attempt to grow yellowtail kingfish in Commonwealth waters has reached a milestone. Around 15,000 of the fish have arrived in Tasmania in two specialist air freight shipments from a Western Australian government marine hatchery. The fingerlings will remain in tanks at the Institute for Marine and Antarctic Studies in Hobart for the next few months before being moved to the Blue Economy Zone off Burnie in Bass Strait for the 14-month trial at sea. An end to warm weather for the southeast of the country with some showers in WA. The Bureau of Meteorology's Sarah Scully has more on tomorrow's forecast.
2: Now, the southeast has been treated to some warm weather this weekend, but unfortunately, that's coming to an end thanks to this cold front that will bring showers and even some possible small hail. Now, a southerly change will then race up the east coast of New South Wales throughout the day, whereas these onshore winds across the tropical north may bring a few peppering of showers through the region. Out in the west, showers and storms are expected to gradually extend towards the southwest and into southern areas as well.
0: To sport in the NRL, Penrith Panthers halfback Nathan Cleary is free to take his place in the preliminary final in a fortnight's time after avoiding suspension. He was charged with a grade one offence for an incident during yesterday's qualifying finals win over the Sydney Roosters. He faces a monetary fine, but Cleary is under an injury cloud heading into the preliminary final.
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6: The weather update for the Wangaratta, North East, Alpine and Border regions.

Radio guys, I hope you like the music on Oak FM. It's time for the second and final weather report for me, but not the last one for the day, because you might hear a weather report with Daniel at 4 till 6. If not, you'll get it again with BJ at 9 a.m. tomorrow morning with her show. So let's have a look, and well done to Peter for our new presenter on Monday mornings. Hope you like her show, and hope you enjoy her show every Monday morning from about 9 till noon. She's got some great music. But let's get back into the weather report that you've been waiting for. The weather currently is 19.5, so we've lost a temperature in the last hour. It's 20 below 12, clearing showers. We have northeast for Monday, cloudy, medium chance of showers becoming less likely in the late afternoon and evening. Winds north to 15 to 25 kilometres per hour, turning west to northwest, 15 to 20 kilometres in the afternoon. 20% chance of 1 to 1 mm rain. Humidity index is high, but the rating hasn't changed. Tomorrow we have 16 low of 8, 10% chance of 1 mm rain, mostly sunny. Then on Wednesday, which is Wednesday, will be 15 low of 5 with 10% chance of 1 mm rain, mostly sunny. So that's the rest of the week here on Oak FM up to Wednesday. If you want to know what the weather is again, tune in tomorrow at 12 when I announce it. But now let's get back into another round of great music here on your local song, 101.3. Yep. We're going to play you some more music. We have a song called Shadow North, What About Me. After What About Me, we're going to play the final three songs from Hoodoo Gurus. And then the request for the one and only Annabelle coming up. So don't miss it. But first, here's the first of the next artist we got lined up for you. This one is a iconic song. I won't tell you who sings it, but you'll find out now. Back after this will be Hoodoo Gurus, and we'll be back after that. So let's play this song.

0: That was the incredible Hootagood Mystery Relabel 69, Come Anytime and Good Times were the songs you've heard there. We're going to say to Bonds and we're going to play our next artist. After this next artist, this is the request for Annabelle. So don't go anywhere. Here we go on Oak FM. Our next artist is starting now.
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3: Radio guys, the song goes, things don't seem. Boys light up in beautiful pill based rain call. You'll hear him again very soon, but we have a request for Annabelle. Hope you like your songs. I'm not going to say who it is. Let's play this next artist and let's get back into another double dome. Here we go.

Radio guys, I hope you like the music you just heard from the magnificent, great artist there. That was an artist by the name of Cigarettes After Sex. Nothing's Gonna Hurt You, Baby, and Falling in Love, Cigarettes and Cigarettes After Sex. For Annabelle, hope you like your song, Annabelle. We're going straight back into the final song. Not the last song for today, but the last song for this band. I announced it earlier, we announced it, is Australian, that song in SA. That's glued to the band I said earlier. And enjoy this one, it's coming up. Hope you like it, and we'll be back after this song.

Rightio, guys, that was Ewell by Swain Quo. Hope you like that song. It's time for a song. I played a funny version of this song earlier. Here is the original. This artist is no longer with us. He passed away, unfortunately. But enjoy this one, and let's turn it up. Enjoy.

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1: Well, life on the farm is kind of laid back. Ain't much an old country boy like me can't hack. It's early to rise, early in the sack. Thank God I'm a country boy. Well, a simple kind of life never did me no harm. 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

That was Thank God I'm a Country Boy, John Denver. But before that, we had Slim Daddy Duncan. And earlier in the hour, we had What About Me, Shannon. No, if you forgot, if I forgot to mention that. So sadly, I've got to go now. Have a great birthday, Keenan. Have a great day to you all here on 113 Oak FM. I'll catch you tomorrow at 12:04 with Arrow Power. Coming up now, we got Manic Monday with Daniel, 4 till 6. Love from Julie, 6 till 9. And BJ Naim till noon. I'll catch you 12 o'clock tomorrow. Don't forget to listen to David Hospital on Fridays, 7 till 11 p.m. for Final Graveyard. Take care, be kind yourselves. And the next voice you'll hear is the one and only Manic Monday with Daniel. So take care. I'll catch you tomorrow. And here comes Sarah to go to a crocodile and I'm getting a toilet paper. But Bill Haley in the comments. Bye for now and have a great rest of your day. Peace.

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8: 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Our Mondays turn manic at 4 p.m. when Daniel hits the airwaves. From 4 till 6, Daniel plays hits from the 60s, 70s, 80s and 90s and the noughties. He's just a naughty boy. Maybe a random movie track or two, too. Lots of music information, gossip and news, along with special guests. 2 hours of great entertainment with Daniel's Manic Monday. 4 till 6. 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

Yes, good afternoon, everyone, and welcome to another episode of Manic Monday. I'm your host, Daniel, taking you all the way to 6 p.m., where I play some great music, some country, bit of 60s, 70s, 80s, whatever I love to play. And today we've got some great music. We have got some great two brackets of songs for a couple of people. So we've got a bracket there. We've also got a country bracket straight after that for a friend of mine. And we've got some Midnight Oil, Diesel, Ted Murray Gang, just to name a few. And we might do my O&M grand final prediction. Yes, I know who I'm going to back, but I've got a bracket of football songs coming up in that particular bracket with the footy promo for this weekend's grand final, but also the winning club song who I think will take the flag for this year's 2026 Ovens and Murray Seniors Grand Final. I think you know who I'm going to choose, but I'll let that song play later on in today's program. But we're going to start it off today. We have got some Diesel to start it off with, followed by Midnight Oil and the Ted Murray Gang. The time now is 4:04 right here on 101.3 OAK FM. It is Manic Monday with Daniel. Good afternoon.

Yes, Ted Murray gang there with Get Out, Jump In My Car. Before that, we actually heard from A Dead Heart by Midnight Oil. And to start us off, it was Never Miss Your Water by Johnny Diesel. So the time now is 17 minutes past four. And we have got some more great music coming your way right here. It is Cold Chisel's Cheap Wine, followed by Ian Moss with Tucker's Daughter and John Farnham's Let Me Out, right here on 101.3 Oak FM. 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

Yes, John Farnham right there with the song Let Me Out. Before then, we heard from Ian Moss with Tucker's Daughter and Cold Chisel with Cheap Wine. And yes, I reckon there was a lot of that being drank around the area as the North Wangaratta Reserves won their Ovens and King Grand Final, and a big congratulations to them. And, of course, Warrally won the Grand Final. But my prediction was someone else, but it didn't happen. But there's always next year for that. So, anyway, coming up right now, it is, the time now is 4:30, so I've still got plenty more music coming your way before Julie comes in at 6 o'clock for Life is Fine. This bracket is all about football. Yes, we're about to head into the Ovens and Murray Grand Final this Sunday, so the promo will be in there. And the football club prediction of who I think will win the Ovens and Murray Grand Final this week. And I'm not going to tell you who it is, but use the listeners out there in Oak FM world, 101.3 Oak FM, or anywhere in the world, or listening on the iHeart Radio app. My prediction, who's going to win the grand final, is going to be played during this bracket. So tune in. My prediction's going to be up. But you're listening to Manic Monday right here on 101.3 Oak FM. And, of course, those footballers who have just finished their season, it is their Mad Monday. I wonder what they're getting up to, but anyway, what happens on a Mad Monday stays on Mad Monday, as what they usually say. If you go to Vegas, what happens in Vegas stays in Vegas. So the same prediction happens here. If it, whatever happens on Mad Monday stays on Mad Monday, so... Of course, it's Manic Monday right here with Daniel on 101.3 Oak FM. We're going to play these three football songs plus my prediction for this weekend's Ovens and Murray Grand Final.

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This Sunday, join Ian and Nat and the team heading north to Lavington Sports Ground for the Ovens and Murray Grand Final. 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Reserves Grand Final between Aubrey and Wayne Rovers will start at 11:30. 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

Yes, Greg Champion right there with That's the Thing About Football. Before then, we had The Holy Grail of by the Hunters and Collectors and the two-man band with Up There Kazali. And, of course, I played my prediction who's going to win the Ovens and Murray Grand Final this weekend at Lavington. So my prediction was the Wangaratta Magpies to take it to the flag. And, of course, at halftime, if you're down at Lavington on the Sunday, make sure you watch the All Abilities Football halftime kick. It is over 40 people with disabilities playing at halftime, O&M Yellow and O&M Black. Of course, look out for O&M Black's number 28. I won't tell you who it is, but he's a very good player. And he represents the Wangaratta Merriwa Magpies All Abilities football team. So keep an eye out for number 28. I've heard he's a very good football player. And, of course, it is thanks to SSNA, Ovens and Murray for hosting the All Abilities halftime football. And, of course, the Ovens and Murray Grand Final hosted by the SSNA and Ovens and Murray Football League. Of course, they've got their medal count tonight, and of course, I call it a Brownlow medal because it's kind of like the Brownlow medal, but it's not. It's a Ovens and Murray football medals. And I wonder who's going to be the Oak FM Player of the Year. You will hear the results on Friday night between 5:30 and 7 p.m. on the Oak FM Sports Plus sports program hosted by Gambo. He's on his way to Albury and we wish him a very safe travel. And I wonder who's going to be the Oak FM Player of the Year thanks to Oak FM. Coming up right now, I have got Addicted to Bass by Josh Abrams and Emil Damon. And Lucky Me by Bachelor Girl and Science Fiction by the Divinals right here on 101.3 Oak FM. It is 4:45 right here in Wangaratta and the current temperature is 19 degrees. So I'll have a weather update for you at 5 o'clock right here on 101.3 Oak FM.

0: burners, and it was always good fun when you left the gas on a bit too long and had the flame going a bit higher. But anyway, unfortunately, that school building got demolished because of asbestos. But anyway, the fun things you used to try and burn and create in science was always fun. Before then, we heard the song called Lucky Me by Bachelor Girl. And before that, we had Addicted to Bass by Josh Abrams and Emil Damon. And a fun fact for that song, if you look very closely at the start of the song, it is actually a bus in the background, and it has organs from Kyneton on it. So it was filmed in regional Victoria, and it is Australian artist. So a great video clip there, and it's one of my all-time favourites. But the time now is 2 minutes to five. We're going to do a couple of sponsors, and then we're going to go straight into the weather right here on 101.3 Oak FM. It is Manic Monday, and I'm your host, Daniel, taking you all the way to 6 p.m. when Life is Fine with Julie comes on the airwaves once again for another week. And it is a warm spring day today, so I'll have the current weather for you very, very shortly right here on 101.3 Oak FM.
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7: The weather update for the Wangaratta, Northeast, Alpine and Border regions.
0: Yes, it's that most important time where I give you a current weather update for the rest of the week, working week, right here in the Northeast Victoria and Southern New South Wales. For tonight, a low of 8 with a top of 16 degrees for Tuesday. For Wednesday, a low of 5 with a top of 15 degrees. For Thursday, frost then sunny, a low of 2 with a top of 17 degrees. For Friday, fog then sunny, a low of 3 with a top of 19 degrees. For Saturday, a low of 5 with a top of 23 degrees. And for the most important day for the northeast and Southern New South Wales, Uthens and Murray Grand Final, it is going to be a low of 7 with a top of 24 degrees. So a beautiful day coming ahead for the O&M Grand Final. Right now in Wangaratta, it is still a scorching beautiful.

temperature of 19 degrees right here in Wangaratta. The time now is 3 minutes past five, and I'm going straight into my next bracket of songs. And a couple of these songs were actually sang at one of my friend's functions in Melbourne, and it was actually a pretty good song to belt out yesterday. So the voice is a bit croaky, but anyway, it was great fun. And a big hello to them who are listening on the internet on the iHeartRadio app. These songs were from yesterday, and I'm glad to present them to you right now on 101.3 Oak FM.

Yes, Eric Clapton there with I Shot the Sheriff. Before then, we had Tina Turner's with Simply the Best. And to start it all off, it was Eric Carmen with Turn the Radio Up. Well, Make Me Lose Control. Well, I'll call it Turn the Radio Up. Because that's what we love to do right here on 101.3 OKFM. We love playing the hits that you really enjoy. And, of course, that's what we want you to do is to turn the radio up and listen to the sweet sound. But the time now is 17 minutes past 5. And we're about to play some great music coming your way. We have got I Will Love You Always Forever by Donna Lewis, You're the Best Thing by D-Ream, and Is This Love by Alison Moyet, right here on 101.3 Oak FM. It is Manic Monday with Daniel, and I'm taking you all the way to 6 p.m. when Julie comes on for Life is Fine.

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1: Yes, you just heard Alison Moyer with Is This Love. Before then, we had D-Ream with You're the Best Thing and I Will Love You Always Forever by Donna Lewis. Coming up right now is a couple of songs for my friend in Bendigo. And, of course, she wants to hear Alan Jackson's Jimmy Buffett with Jimmy Buffett. It's 5 o'clock somewhere. 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So these songs are for you and enjoy.

0: What time zone am I on? What country am I in?
1: It doesn't matter. It's 5 o'clock somewhere.
0: It's always on 5 in Margaritaville, come to think of it.
1: Yeah, I heard that.
0: You've been there, haven't you?
1: Yes, sir.
0: I've seen your boat there.
1: I've been to Margaritaville a few times.
0: All right. Well, that's good.
1: Stumble my way back.
0: Okay. Well, we just want to make sure you can keep it between the navigational beacons.
1: Between the buoys. I got it.
0: All right. Well, it's 5 o'clock. Let's go somewhere.
1: I'm ready. Crank it up.
0: Let's get out of here.
1: I'm gone.

0: Yeah. Hold this tape measure for me, would you, Blue? Oh, what's the measurement? Yeah, and now? Great. Yeah, of course. If it wasn't colourbond, I wouldn't touch it. Good job, mate. You get the lot at Steelline.
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5: Yes, make sure you tune into 101.3 OakFM for the football broadcast of the end of the season for the Ovens and Murray SSNA Football League. It is hosted by Gambo, Nat and the team for the Ovens and Murray Grand Final. And it is my time to say goodbye. This is the last bracket of songs because I've got a very long song in this bracket. But we're also going to be playing the winning team song that I think who's going to win in full version right at the end. So hope you all have a great week. Take care. And make sure if you're up there at the Ovens and Murray Grand Final, watch the All Abilities football game at halftime and look for the number in black, number 28. I don't know who he is, but I've heard he's a very good football player. And it looks like it's going to be a beautiful 24 degrees for the football. So have a great week. Take care. And bye for now.

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1: 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Also known as the Justified Ancients of Moon Moon. 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
2: 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Thank you, Daniel, for your program of football highlights. So we're going to start off tonight. I'm going to play you some music from the 1970s, and I've got lined up on, I've got Eric Clapton, a British musician who played some wonderful music in the 1970s. This is from his album Timepieces. It was recorded in 1982, a best of album, with his hits from 1970 to 1978. Let's start off with After Midnight, and then I'll play you Layla.

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0: Hello there, listeners. You're listening to Julie on Oak FM with Life is Fine, and I just played you a couple of Eric Clapton songs and that Layla song he wrote for Patty Boyd, George Harrison's wife, and he was in love with Patty Boyd, and she divorced George Harrison and married Eric Clapton. So that was Layla and After Midnight. And the last track of his is one called Promises. And I'll play that for you next up. Enjoy.
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2: You're tuned in to Julie with Life is Fine on a Monday evening. It's the 14th of September, beautiful 17 degrees outside, lovely spring day. Tomorrow's temperature is going to be a top of 16, overnight low of 8. So I hope you're enjoying your Monday because it's beautiful weather. Let's go from British musicians to a British glam rock band. In 1972, Sweet came out with Wigwam Bam.

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2: 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The temperature outside 16 degrees. Beautiful in Wangaratta at Oak FM 101.3. Let's go right up to 1985 with an Australian band, the Divinals, and Chrissy Amphlett singing Good Die Young.

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0: Hi, it's Julie from Oak FM 101.3, and it's a Monday evening, and I just played three songs from the Temperamental album of the Divinyls, the great duo of Chrissy Amphlett and Mark McKenty, and we heard Good Die Young, Temperamental and Wild Thing. Next up, I've got the top-selling song in Australia in 1975, English glam rock band. I've got More from the Sweet. It was first recorded in 1974 and it was their 14th single overall, but the song became the best charting single in Australia in 1975 in 6 weeks at number one, and it returned to the UK top 10 after the failure of the previous single, Turn It Down. So let's have a listen to Fox on the Run, and this is dedicated out to Deb and Kev up in Mount Isa, and also Love is Like Oxygen.
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1: 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Next up, we've got some rock and roll from Australia, Billy Thorpe and the Aztecs, and I've got on the turntable ready for you, Most People I Know and Believe It.

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Hope you're enjoying Monday night's selection here at Oak FM 101.3. You're listening to Julie with Life is Fine. We've got an outside temperature of 16.5 degrees. It's been very warm today. Got up to 21 and overnight low 8 degrees. Top temperature tomorrow of only 16. There's going to be another change coming through. You just had a couple from Billy Thorpe with Most People I Know Think That I'm Crazy. And also Believe It. Let's have a listen to another English singer, Brian Ferry, with The Hard Rain's Gonna Fall, and This Is Tomorrow.

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1: 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Next up, let's have some American talent from 1971, Carole King with her second studio album, Tapestry, and it was in number one in the album's lead single, It's Too Late, and spent 5 weeks at number one on both Billboard Hot 100. And we're going to start off with You've Got a Friend, and after that, Smackwater Jack.

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2: 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And I've been playing a few of Tom Petty and the Heartbreakers. And the last couple were Don't Come Around Here No More. And I'm going to play you up next, Running Down a Dream.

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2: 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It's 17 degrees outside, so it's even gone up a little bit, and it's a beautiful spring evening. Hope you're enjoying the music. I'm going to play for you some Bruce Springsteen next with Badlands and the River.

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3: 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We just finished off with Hungry Heart, and the last track I've got for you is The River.

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1: 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Now let's go to something completely different with an Irish band, Thin Lizzy, and we've got lined up Don't Believe a Word and Chinatown.

0: Bolte's deliveries and parcel pickups. On time, every time. 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Sponsor Walsh's Deliveries and Parcel Pickups has been getting the job done for over 20 years. Call Mick on 0408 492 428.
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Let's finish off that last set of Thin Lizzy with one more. And this one is called Killer on the Loose with that amazing guitar work.

That was your three tracks from Thin Lizzy, and they were Don't Believe a Word. We had Chinatown and Killer on the Loose. Let's have some Australian rock and roll with Stevie Wright and the Easy Beats and Friday on My Mind.

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Now let's hear one more from the Australians with Australian Crawl and Boys Light Up.

0: That was the Australian Crawl with Boys Light Up. And next up, I've got for you some Australian rock legend, Richard Clapton. And this one is coming from Deep Water. And then I'm going to play with you, Girls on the Avenue.
1: Good evening. Welcome to the party that never ends.

0: Let's hear one more from Richard Clapton with Girls on the Avenue. I'm sure you'll remember this one.
1: This song I wrote when I was a huge sex god.

You're listening to Julie on a Monday evening. We're nearly getting up to 8:45, and that was a couple from Richard Clapton, Deep Water and Girls on the Avenue. So we're getting closer to 9 o'clock, and I've got to have a couple of from an Australian rock band. Let's go to AC/DC with Shot Down in Flames, and I'm going to play Touch Too Much.

Hope you're enjoying your AC/DC slice from Highway to Hell. I just played Touch Too Much and Shot Down in Flames. And I've got time for one more, If You Want Blood. And here we go.

Well, that's it for me for this evening. We've got a couple more tracks to go, and that's me till next Monday night. Hope you have a great week. I'll finish off this evening with two from Susie Quattro. We've got Devilgate Drive and I Love Rock and Roll. Hope you enjoy the rest of the program. Thanks for listening, and see you next week.

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I got them old leaving blues. 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Well, all right.

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Jerry Witherspoon singing. 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
2: Good morning, I'm Laura Devoy. The South Australian Premier says he's still optimistic about steelmaking despite the closure of a blast furnace at Whyalla. Confirmed yesterday, the closure will leave more than 500 people without a job. But the steelworks is set to continue operating with a buyer to be confirmed by the end of this year. Peter Malinauskas told the ABC Whyalla still has the capacity to be a viable operation.
3: The problem is that it hasn't been recapitalised. So the blast furnace that has now been closed is over 60 years old. You know, it was first built in 1965, and blast furnaces of that age need to be relined on a frequent basis. Well, this hasn't had a reline in over 20 years. So the fact that it's still going is somewhat of a miracle. So what we need is have the plant recapitalised in.
2: The Commissioner of the Australian Federal Police is calling on Australia to have a renewed conversation about organised crime and illicit drugs. Chrissy Barrett says Australians take too many illicit drugs and it's absurd how much money people are willing to pay for them. She believes Australians may now be open to having the conversation because of the shocking shootings linked to organised crime in New South Wales. In a lengthy statement, Commissioner Barrett says criminals who pull the trigger or align themselves with organised crime by trafficking illicit drugs to Australia are responsible for the violence and shootings. Australia's National Science Agency has developed a new variety of wheat, which it says would provide greater certainty for growers in the face of extreme climate events. The CSIRO says the dual-purpose wheat offers growers a choice of grazing or cutting for hay, or could be sold for grain. It will be showcased to growers at a field walk in Western Australia this week. The First Ministers of Scotland, Wales and Northern Ireland have signalled their intention to leave the United Kingdom. The leaders of the Scottish Nationalist Party, Plaid Cymru and Sinn Féin, met overnight and agreed their nations have the right to self-determination. They say the future of their nations belong in the European Union and declared they would call on the British government to prepare for, plan and facilitate constitutional change. Northern Ireland's First Minister, Michelle O'Neill, says the current system is not working for everyone.
4: Whilst we are all distinctly different and have our own political priorities, and that's important to reflect that, but I think what our common cause here is the understanding that Westminster does not and will never serve our people well.
2: The 2026 Emmy Awards will get underway shortly. Several Australians are up for awards. Among the nominees, Sarah Snook for Outstanding Lead Actress in a Limited or Anthology Series or Movie, and Nicole Kidman as Executive Producer for Margot's Got Money Troubles, which is up for Outstanding Comedy Series. Law & Order star Mariska Hargitay will host the ceremony. The Pitt, which stars Aussie Shabana Aziz, leads the nominations with 25. Fashion and costume designer Bob Mackie, who designed outfits for Cher, Elton John, Dolly Parton and others, has died. He was 87. Known as the Sultan of Sequins, Mr. Mackie won a Tony Award and 9 Emmys and was nominated for an Oscar 3 times during his career. In more recent years, he designed outfits for Miley Cyrus, Sabrina Carpenter and Pink, who said Mr. Mackie was loving, wickedly funny and an absolute genius. Turning to sport, Penrith Panthers halfback Nathan Cleary is racing the clock to be fit for the NRL's preliminary finals. The club has confirmed Cleary sustained a stress-related bone issue in his foot during Sunday's win over the Sydney Roosters. While the Panthers have this weekend off, Cleary has nearly a fortnight to prove his fitness.
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5: The weather update for the Wangaratta, North East, Alpine and Border regions.
6: Good morning, I'm Betty. Good to be with you again on a Tuesday. They just fly around. And we're expecting a top of 16 degrees in Wangaratta today. It's currently pretty even all over the area. 14 degrees in Wangaratta, Benalla and Yarrawonga, 13.5 in Albury and 13 in Rutherglen at the last reading. And the forecast for today is for a partly cloudy day, but it is a beautiful spring day. Enjoy it. We do need sun protection. It's recommended from 9:30 a.m. to 2:40 p.m. The UV index reading is moderate. And tomorrow, Wednesday the 16th, after an overnight low of 5, a top of 15 and cloudy. Thursday, 2 to 17 and sunny. Friday, 3 to 19 with fog possibly in the morning and a sunny afternoon. Saturday and Sunday, beautiful temperatures of 23 and 24 at this stage and mostly sunny. That's the news and weather for this hour. We'll have another update at 10 o'clock. And of course, you're tuned to 101.3 Oak FM. It's great to have your company wherever you are and however you're listening. And it's now 9:05. This is BJ and I'm taking you through till 12 o'clock with lots of great music. And you can give us a call. Sue's here, 5722 1569. We will be doing the Mama D's giveaway around 10:15. And you could win a $25 voucher at Mama D's on Murphy. And that's in the post office arcade. So stay tuned. And if you're the first caller to answer the question, you can win that voucher. The first bracket of music this morning is for all of the truckies out there, and especially by Slim Dusty. Three tracks, so lots of people love to hear Slim Dusty. You have a great day and stay on 101.3 Oak FM.

0: The great voice of Slim Dusty and some trucking songs just for you on 101.3 Oak FM. That one was Truckin's In My Blood. We had Gotta Keep Moving, and first up was Star Trucker. It's 16 and a half past nine, and of course, on this day.
1: It's time once again to take a walk back in history as we present On This Day, a tabloid of people, places and events from today and yesteryear, and is produced by Cliff Wolstenholme in the studios of 101.3.
2: On this day, September the 15th, in 1776, British forces occupied New York City in an American Revolution. 1916, the British Army used tanks for the first time on the Western Front in World War I. 1938, British Prime Minister Neville Chamberlain visited Adolf Hitler at Berchtesgaden. 1990, President de Klerk acknowledged the hidden hand in South Africa's black-on-black violence. In 1993, hijackers forced a Russian jetliner with 52 people on board to land in Norway. 1993 also, Aboriginal poet Ujuru Nonuka, formerly Kath Walker, died aged 72. 1994, US President Bill Clinton told Haiti's military leaders in a primetime address, "Leave now or we will force you from power." Our birthdays today: 1879, Joseph Lyons, ex-Australian Prime Minister. 1890, Agatha Christie, British mystery writer. 1919, Jackie Cooper, US actor. 1929, Eva Burrows, Salvation Army General. 1931, Brian Henderson, Australian TV with Bandstand. 1946, Oliver Stone, US film director. 1946 also, Tommy Lee Jones, another US actor. 1952, Paula Duncan, Australian actress in Cop Shop. 1955, Abdul Qadir, Indian cricketer. 1961, Patrick Patterson, West Indies cricketer. 1971, Wayne Ferreira, South African tennis player. And 1984, Prince Harry of Britain. Our hits of the day: 1945, Till the End of Time with Perry Como, US. 1962, Sherry with the Four Seasons. Also in 1962, She's Not You with Elvis Presley. 1966, All or Nothing with Small Faces UK. 1973, Delta Dawn, Helen Reddy, and 1990, Show Me Heaven with Maria McKee, UK. And our trivia today: when cutting a diamond with a laser, graphite dust is formed. And this has been Elaine Craven with On This Day for 101.3 FM.

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But the greatest thrill of all was to see them hallowed walls

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0: That was Reg Poole, the Australian Country Music Hall of Fame. And before that, we had good old country music, Terry Gordon. And first up was Just Let Him Be, Diane Lindsay, right here on 101.3 Oak FM. And it's just after 9:30.
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0: Our first one is about Seniors Week. 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And for those interested in talking on air about their life stories, give us a call on 5722 1569 to make a booking. And I'm sure someone will book you in to tell you, so you can tell everyone all about your life story. And free meals, don't forget, Monday, Tuesday, Wednesday, Thursday at Apex Park, all inclusive, all welcome. 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And if you need to know more about the Wangaratta Care Van, you can call 1300 998 225. And the Care Van Wangaratta needs volunteers to help serve free meals. If you have an hour to spare once a week, fortnight or monthly, join the Care Van team of volunteers. And for more information, you can call that number, 1300 998 225. And dancing, so good for your well-being. And we have a dance in Benalla and a dance in Wangaratta every Tuesday night. The Benalla Social Dancers, they dance at the Seniors and Community Hall in Faulkner Drive, Benalla, every Tuesday. Social dancing starts at 7:30, goes through till 10:30. Entry is $5. And for more information, you can phone Graham on 0428 848 486. And the Wangaratta Social Dance is held every Tuesday night at the Da Vinci Club in Piles Lane, Wangaratta, 7 to 10 p.m. Please bring a plate of supper to share and...

The entry fee is $10. Great dance music. Everyone is welcome. And for inquiries, call 0407 357 226 or 0408 032 451. And a preliminary notice, it's getting closer now, the dementia training. Australia are doing a session at the centre, Dementia Awareness Information Session. Free session open to everyone in our community. 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Join us for a short practical session to better understand dementia. And you'll learn what dementia is and the common signs, how to communicate with confidence, ways to support people with dignity and respect, interactive QA session. And it's perfect for families, volunteers, careers, and anyone wanting to build understanding around dementia. It's on Thursday, the 1st of October, 10 a.m. to 11:30 a.m. at the Centre, 17 Chisholm Street, Wangaratta, or 2 p.m. to 3:30 p.m. in the Maroopna Education Activity and Community Centre, 23 Alexandra Street, Maroopna. Now, spaces are limited, so you need to book now. Call 1300 843 236. That's 1300 843 236, and you need to do that by the 25th of September. And lastly, just a reminder about the blood bank. Australian Red Cross Life Blood, Wangaratta Donor Centre, tells us that one in three Australians will need blood or a blood product in their lifetime, but currently only one in 30 donate. More than 30% of blood donated helps cancer patients and those with blood diseases. The Wangaratta Donor Centre is located at 17A Norton Street, Wangaratta. And to make an appointment or to find out more about blood donation, phone 131495. These community service announcements have been brought to you on 101.3 Oak FM.

0: This Sunday, join Ian and Nat and the team heading north to Lavington Sports Ground for the Ovens and Murray Grand Final. With a 10:30 start, lots to talk about. Reserves Grand Final between Aubrey and Wayne Rovers will start at 11:30. The Seniors Grand Final will start at 2:30 with feathers flying when the Magpies versus the Hawks, another local derby. Thanks go to the Ovens and Murray League, their sponsors, and all our sponsors for this broadcast. 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
1: 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It's a 9:45. 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

Two great duets there. My Kind of Woman, My Kind of Man. That was Vince Gill with Patti Loveless. And You're the Reason God Made Oklahoma, David Frizzell and Shelley West. It's now 7 to 10 and I have a request to do. It's for Val of Benalla. And great to have you listening, Val. I hope you're having a good start to your day. And you want to hear Nothing I Can Do About It Now, Willie Nelson. And sending out a cheerio to your friends and family and to all the listeners of 101.3 OAK FM. You have a good day.

0: Willie Nelson, Nothing I Can Do About It Now. And that was specially for Val of Benalla. Great to have you listening. It is 3 to 10. News is coming up at 10 o'clock. We're going to take a break, a couple of important messages, and then the call of the bell bird with Barry Thornton will take us to the 10 o'clock news.
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2: Good morning, I'm Laura Devoy. The four Indigenous senators have joined forces to call on One Nation leader Pauline Hanson to apologise for calling First Nations Australians primitive. Labor's Malandiri McCarthy says it's the first time she, Jacinta Namparjimpa-Price, Karen Little and Lydia Thorpe have united. She told the ABC the comment was deeply hurtful and completely wrong.
3: It was totally outrageous to see and hear those comments. This isn't the Australia that I know. We have young children, we have old people who are really struggling with their sense of place in Australia as First Nations people. We don't need the leaders of political parties or any parliamentarians to talk them down.
2: Western Australia's Child Protection Minister is in the Pilbara amid reports of more than a dozen young children living unsupervised. Jessica Stoykovsky arrived in Port Hedland yesterday. Her department is accused of failing to address the neglect of vulnerable Indigenous children. WA Nationals MP Julie Freeman says some serious questions must be answered about why multiple complaints and concerns haven't been acted on.
4: And I think we all really have to have a good hard look at ourselves and ask ourselves why we don't act. Why are we so paralysed into inaction? Why are these kids not receiving the intervention that we all know other kids would have got?
2: Meantime, hundreds of pairs of children's shoes are arriving at Parliament House today, representing the children and young Australians in out-of-home care. Shannon Kirkwood has the story.
5: Families Australia and the National Foster Care Sustainability Group says there is a national crisis in foster and kinship care. The number of foster carers has declined by 21% over the past 9 years. The group say it's time to deliver better outcomes for children and stabilise the system. Reform plans include a portable passport to care, a reduction to the financial and tax uncertainty facing carers, and fairer workplace leave arrangements for carers. The group say 440 pairs of children's shoes are arriving in Canberra, with each pair representing around 100 of the more than 44,000 Australian children and young people in out of home care.
2: It's been more than five decades since Chile recorded a human case of dog-transmitted rabies. The World Health Organization has issued an official validation for eliminating dog-transmitted rabies as a public health problem. Chile is the first South American country to receive the recognition. 50 objects spanning five decades of the Australian Performing Arts Collection will go on display in Melbourne tomorrow. Kylie Minogue's iconic gold pants, worn in her music video for Spinning Around, Midnight Oil drummer Rob Hurst's drum kit, and the Aussie ostrich puppet from Hey Hey It's Saturday are among the items in the Encore exhibition at Arts Centre Melbourne. Hugh Jackman's costume from The Boy from Oz will also be featured. He reflected on the show.